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1: 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I wish you'd taste yours, but you sit at your throne. 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